0: word, you illiterate. About to hit the streets and heal the sick and they sick of it. Every time they start something, we'll meet a Laura finish.
1: If all that fun in the sky about to land on me. Dead broke when I got a couple bands on me. The

0: New songs, new hits on Life FM.
1: So we're gonna go straight to the 90s with this one. Are you ready with me, huh?